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1: From the Sky News Centre at 2, officials in Turkish-controlled northern Cyprus have detained the captain and seven crew members of a ferry which capsized, killing at least eight people. Around double that number are missing after the privately owned catamaran took in water and tilted over. Tumay Tugayan, who works for a newspaper in the region, says people board the boat because it's practical and inexpensive.
2: Since they are not heavy boats, they can travel much faster, and passengers are also allowed to carry much more luggage on board. So these kind of boats are usually preferred by the low-income Turkish citizens.
1: The IOPC watchdog's been brought in after a man died in a collision following a police pursuit in Bedfordshire. Officers say a driver failed to stop in Dunstable on Saturday night after they were called to reports of an Audi travelling without lights on, which later crashed into a tree. Grooming gang kingpins and killers will be blocked from early prison releases in England and Wales. The Prime Minister has announced changes to the scope of the scheme following a backlash from bereaved families. The Scottish Government is putting £15 million into expanding free school breakfast clubs across the country. Ministers believe the funding will save families money. In sport, Manchester United bounced back from their opening Premier League defeat in style by beating Ipswich 5-2. Boss Michael Carrick says his players showed great character.
3: Biggest thing from today really was the mentality of the boys, you know. To overcome setbacks, you know, we're going to have them. Every team that ends up being successful has them. It depends how you deal with them and how quickly you deal with them. And we had one last week, we had a little one today, and I have to say the way the boys responded and took it on, I think I was really pleased with that.
1: In the Scottish Premiership, Rangers were 1-0 winners at Aberdeen, and England's cricketers have an unassailable 2-0 series lead over Pakistan after a 194-run win on day 4 of the second test. That's the latest. I'm Ruth McKee.
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1: From the Sky News Centre at 3. At least 8 people are dead and around double that number are unaccounted for after a passenger ferry capsized in the Mediterranean. 267 passengers and crew were on board when the catamaran flipped over off the coast of northern Cyprus as it headed to Turkey. Local journalist Tom Cleaver has been getting reaction.
2: The Turkish Prime Minister described this as the worst maritime disaster Cyprus has ever experienced. The Transport Minister said it had undergone a safety check 2 months ago, and he said that all the checks came back fine, but clearly something was awry for the boat to sink in the middle of the sea.
1: The captain and 7 crew members are in custody. 7 people have been arrested on suspicion of murder after a newborn baby was found dead at a property in Sheffield. Police were called to an address in the Winklebank area yesterday morning. Changes to the prison release scheme in England and Wales, which was developed to ease overcrowding, mean anyone convicted of manslaughter won't be freed early. To free up space instead, some of the 800 offenders still serving a now abolished indefinite jail term will be among those let out. Iceland has voted against a government proposal to resume talks to join the European Union. The country was divided over issues, including its fishing industry. In sport, Manchester United eased past newly promoted Ipswich 5-2, and Derek McInnes has his first Scottish Premiership win as Rangers manager following a 1-0 win at Aberdeen. McInnes says it was a satisfying display.
3: It was a huge effort from everyone, and we get the reward with the 3 points. I thought it was no more than we deserved. I thought we were a better team. I thought we created the better chances. And probably for the first time in a long time, like a lot of Rangers supporters, I actually really enjoyed my team's performance.
1: And Katie Bolter is through to the second round of the US Open Tennis. The British number one defeated America's Carol Young-Sully in 3 sets. That's the latest. I'm Ruth McKee.
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1: From the Sky News Centre at 4, the captain and 7 crew members on a passenger ferry which capsized in the Mediterranean are in custody. At least 8 people have died and around 18 are missing after the catamaran overturned off the coast of northern Cyprus. Authorities in the region say it's the biggest maritime disaster there. Oceanography expert Dr. Simon Boxall says it's not clear what went wrong.
2: I think we assume that the Mediterranean is this calm place we go on holiday, but actually the Mediterranean can see some really, really rough seas. In addition, there are very strong currents around that area. However, if we look at the weather out there at the moment, that's not the condition. So the big question really is, why did this ship capsize?
1: The Foreign Office says it's supporting the family of a British woman who's been killed at a train station in Germany. The 31-year-old was stabbed in Rosenheim, south of Munich, early yesterday morning. Changes to the prison release scheme in England and Wales, which was developed to ease overcrowding, mean anyone convicted of manslaughter won't be freed early. To free up space instead, some of the 800 offenders still serving a now abolished indefinite jail term will be among those let out. In sport, England's cricketers wrapped up a 194-run victory on day 4 of the second test against Pakistan, sealing the series with one match to play. England captain Joe Root says the way they've achieved the win has been impressive.
3: The guys have played some really good cricket in some difficult conditions, you know, especially with the bat. I think the guys have adapted really well to win what's been thrown at them. They've found a really good tempo on different surfaces and managed to get some really good scores in the conditions that we've had.
1: Rangers picked up their first Scottish Premiership win under Derek McInnes, a 1-0 at Aberdeen. St Mirren were held to a 3-all draw by Motherwell, while Dundee suffered a 2-1 home defeat to Hibs. And Britain's Cameron Norrie has been kicked out of the US Open tennis following defeat to Luca Van Esche in the first round. That's the latest. I'm Ruth McKee.
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1: From the Sky News Centre at 5, authorities in Turkish-controlled northern Cyprus have detained the captain and crew of a ferry which capsized, killing at least 8 people. Around double that number are missing after the privately owned catamaran took in water and tilted over. Tumi Twagian, who works for a newspaper in the region, says people board the boat because it's practical and inexpensive.
2: Since they are not heavy boats, they can travel much faster, and passengers are also allowed to carry much more luggage on board. So these kind of boats are usually preferred by the low-income Turkish citizens.
1: 7 people have been arrested on suspicion of murder after a newborn baby was found dead at a property in Sheffield. Police were called to an address in the Winklebank area yesterday morning. More than 3,000 people remain missing in Nepal and Tibet following catastrophic flash flooding. 48 British nationals were among those unaccounted for. In sport, Manchester United bounced back from their opening Premier League defeat by thrashing Ipswich 5-2. Boss Michael Carrick says his players showed great character.
3: Biggest thing from today really was the mentality of the boys, you know. To overcome setbacks, you know, we're going to have them. Every team that ends up being successful has them. It depends how you deal with them and how quickly you deal with them. And we had one last week. We had a little one today. And I have to say the way the boys responded and took it on, I think, I was really pleased with that.
1: Chelsea beat Brighton 4-3. In the Scottish Premiership, Rangers were 1-0 winners at Aberdeen. Katie Bolter is through to the second round of the US Open tennis. The British number one defeated America's Carole Yung-Soo Lee in 3 sets. And cat-sized Sofia La Forteza is out of the European and UK leg of their world tour. The group's management says it's to prioritise her well-being following the announcement of her temporary hiatus for mental health reasons. That's the latest. I'm Ruth McKee.
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1: From the Sky News Centre at 6. Some justice campaigners remain concerned about the early prisoner release scheme in England and Wales, despite the Prime Minister's reforms. Anyone convicted of any form of unlawful killing won't be included in the scheme. Instead, jail space will be freed up by deporting foreign prisoners and freeing some inmates serving indefinite sentences. Former Victims Commissioner Dame Vera Baird has reservations.
2: I understand that they are going to let out, under the current scheme, domestic abusers. It looks very odd to me that we are letting domestic abusers out early whilst a large cohort of women, not violent, are in custody.
1: The captain and seven crew of a ferry which capsized off Cyprus are in custody. At least eight people died. Oceanography expert Dr. Simon Boxall says it's not clear what went wrong.
3: I think we assume that the Mediterranean is this calm place we go on holiday, but actually the Mediterranean can see some really, really rough seas. In addition, there are very strong currents around that area. However, if we look at the weather out there at the moment, that's not the condition. So the big question really is, why did this ship capsize?
1: Seven people have been arrested on suspicion of murder over the death of a newborn baby girl. Police were called to a home in Sheffield yesterday. The Scottish Government's putting £15 million into expanding free school breakfast clubs. Ministers believe the funding will help put on more of them. In sport, Manchester United have picked up an impressive first win of the season after sailing past Ipswich 5-2. Gary O'Neill's boss of the newly promoted side.
4: Very proud of them. Thought they gave absolutely everything. Just a bit understanding of the level that we're at and how quickly it can get away from you if you start to come out of shape and off plan.
1: Chelsea earned a thrilling 4-3 victory at home to Brighton. Sunderland are off the mark thanks to a 1-0 victory against Fulham. And in the Scottish Premiership, Rangers boss Derek McInnes says it was good to give their fans something to cheer about after their 1-0 win at Aberdeen. That's the latest. I'm Anna Bates.

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1: Manx Radio News at 7 o'clock. Moramai, I'm Chanel Sikku. A former Treasury Minister is cautioning against emotional decisions when it comes to the pension triple lock. Eddie Tier believes there's been a lack of willingness to look at the system, which guarantees public sector pensions increased by an average earnings growth, UK CPI, or 2.5% each year. Treasury did propose scrapping the system during the current administration, but performed a U-turn following criticism from some politicians. But Mr. Tier has questioned the motive for committing to the triple lock.
2: How much time had Tynwald had to review the facts and the figures? It was just done as a knee-jerk reaction, as an emotional reaction. Well, I'm afraid we can't be emotional when we're dealing with the money that belongs to 85,000 people.
1: A Douglas-based jeweller has closed shop after 40 years and is moving it to Laxey. On Facebook, RHS Jewellers on Prospect Hill says the move means a lot to them, adding that the business will be closed for a short while as the finishing touches are put on the new shop. It's also thanked those who visited in the last few weeks to wish the business good luck. And the founder of an award-winning Manx charity says that even after 20 years, public interest and support for its work continues to increase. Bill Dale says new volunteers are becoming part of the Beach Buddies family all the time, and momentum is growing. He says it's heartening to see children that have grown up with Beach Buddies that have taken their passion for the environment into adulthood.
3: Oh, absolutely. I mean, it's growing by 1,500 people, new people, every year. And nearly all of those are from schools. The great thing is, I mean, we started in the year 2006. If you think about children who were then 10 and 11, well, they're now 30, 31. I mean, they're in positions in companies and in schools and wherever they work, and they have that background behind them.
1: In international news, a man's died and around 15 people are missing after flash flooding at the Grand Canyon in the U.S. Hotels and lodges within the national park in Arizona are shut. One tourist described seeing waterfalls, boulders, mudslides, and mud and landslides coming from nowhere. Flooding was reported on Saturday afternoon in the area's Bright Angel Creek, which flows into the nearby Colorado River. Elsewhere, search efforts are continuing to find 18 people still missing after a passenger ferry sank off the coast of northern Cyprus. At least 8 people have died, while the catamaran's captain and 7 crew members have been taken into custody. And Novak Djokovic has crashed out of the US Open in the first round. It's the 24th time the Grand Slam champion's earliest exit at a major since 2006. 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
4: Hey, Goramaya, thank you. Chanel from the Runnels Way Met Office. We've got a warning of strong winds first thing this morning for the North Irish Sea. State of sea is slight or moderate, becoming slight later. And the weather's dry and cloudy. Some sunny intervals on the way after lunch and a moderate to fresh northwesterly easing later. Top temperature 18 degrees Celsius. It'll be dry overnight, minimum 15 degrees. And the tide's still on the way out this morning. Low water 8:06. High tide 2:03. The sun sets 8:13. And low water shortly after at 8:28. And these are the greatest hits on earth, 24 hours a day from the Isle of Man. 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

0: Morabai, good morning. It's 13 minutes after 7 o'clock, Bank Holiday Monday. It's Bank Holiday Monday. And you know what that means. The next one is Christmas Day. May I remind you of that? Elton John have been around since the late 1960s, really, his first big hit in 1970. But it took until the summer of 1976 for him to get his first number one single. And it was with Kiki D. Elton John and Kiki D together, and Don't Go Breaking My Heart, summer of 1976. And ahead of that, well, Moondance from Van Morrison, first of all, came out on his 1970 album Moondance, but wasn't released a single until 1977. Van really wasn't a singles man in the 1970s, more of an album man. And it's a happy birthday to the Belfast cowboy himself today, Van the Man, George Ivan Morrison. Sir George Ivan Morrison, let me give him his proper title, is 81 years of age today, born in Belfast, Northern Ireland, on this date in 1945. Musician, singer, songwriter. His recording career started in the 60s with the band Them, and his albums have done very well internationally, including in the United States, Germany, and the Netherlands as well. So happy birthday. And of course, he's still going strong, and once upon a time featured at the Villa Marina Gardens, did his stuff there. Happy birthday, Van the Man, 81 today.
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Alana Tini on Manx Radio Gold and a pencil full of lead. I see. And Tina Turner with a typical mail. Good morning. 21 minutes after 7 o'clock for Bank Holiday Monday morning.

0: James Morrison on Max Radio Gold, and a wonderful world it is, and I'm tired of being alone. The Reverend Al Green.
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And the weather for the Isle of Man today, dry and cloudy with sunny intervals after lunch, a moderate or fresh northwesterly easing later, top temperatures 18 degrees, dry overnight, minimum 15 degrees. Low tide this morning, 6 minutes after 8, high water 3 minutes after

0: Gee, with their Neil Diamond song Red Red Wine, ahead of that, it was the Stones and Painted Black. It's 21 minutes before 8.
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0: Marvin Gaye from Motown, ain't that peculiar? It's a bit weird, but, you know, we'll make do with it. It's Bank Holiday Monday morning. And Queen and a crazy little thing called love, and let's say...
1: W-I-N-T.
0: Hello, good morning, coffee lovers everywhere. You have won that coffee, and it is... Hello, Lois. Lois in Douglas, good morning. I love Manx Radio Gold, says Lois. I love you, Lois, as well. Well done. Morning coffee and plain digestive biscuits. I say, very healthy, isn't it? Well done, Lois. You got the coffee. You got the cafetiere from manxteaandcoffee.com. Enjoy, Lois.

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1: Coldplay on Manx Radio, Gold and Yellow, and that's Steve Miller. And the Joker, both boats are away. Menan and the Fast Draft got away at 10 to 7 this morning, heading for Liverpool. And Ben McCree left at 20 past 7 on the way to Larne. They should all be fine as far as the... Well, apparently a little early strong wind in the North Irish Sea. If you pardon the expression, but all should be calming down later.

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1: Manx Radio News at 8 o'clock. Moramai, I'm Chanel Suku. A former Treasury Minister is cautioning against emotional decisions when it comes to the pension triple lock. Eddie Tia believes there's been a lack of willingness to look at the system, which guarantees state pensions increase by average earnings growth, UK CPI, or 2.5% each year. Treasury did propose scrapping the system during the current administration, but performed a U-turn following criticism from some politicians. But Mr. Tia has questioned the motivation for committing to the triple lock.
2: How much time had Tinwald had to review the facts and the figures? It was just done as a knee-jerk reaction, as an emotional reaction. Well, I'm afraid we can't be emotional when we're dealing with the money that belongs to 85,000 people.
1: Police are appealing for witnesses after a recent spout of egging in Peel. Residents have been given letters from the constabulary and are being asked to help with Egggate by reviewing their doorbell or CCTV footage in the areas of Beach Street and Factory Lane. Anyone who has seen anything suspicious is asked to contact police, Peel Police Station on 842 208. Elsewhere, a group of six friends who travelled to the Isle of Man for the Manx Grand Prix says they've been parking their motorhome on Douglas Promenade without issue for the last 26 years. It comes after a Douglas resident wrote to the police, Douglas City Council and Department of Infrastructure about their van and bikes parked on the promenade. Andy, who's part of the group, says they've been coming to the island for what he describes as a motorcycle mecca for years and says they often stay in hotels nearby and use the promenade as a central spot to relax. He was asked if they will return next year.
3: What's just happened has got a bit of a bitter taste in the mouth, and I think it'll be certainly something we have a discussion about whether or not we come back next year. And it's just been that, you know, one comment that sort of sparked an interest.
4: Okay.
3: But I just felt it was important that someone heard it from our point of view.
1: And the founder of an award-winning Manx charity says that even after 20 years, public interest and support for its work continues to increase. Bill Dale says new volunteers are becoming part of the Beachbody's family all the time and momentum is growing. He says it's heartening to see that children who have grown up with Beachbodies have taken their passion for the environment into adulthood.
5: Oh, absolutely. I mean, it's growing by 1,400, 1,500 people, new people every year. And nearly all of those are from schools. The great thing is, I mean, we started in the year 2006. If you think about children who were then 10 and 11, well, they're now 30, 31. I mean, they're in positions in companies and in schools and wherever they work, and they have that background behind them.
1: In international news, more than 3,000 people remain missing in Nepal and Tibet following catastrophic flash flooding. 48 British nationals are among those unaccounted for. Rescue crews are frantically searching for survivors in challenging weather conditions and rising water levels. Dr. Gopal Sadan is from a public hospital in Nepal and says authorities are concerned about the possibility of disease following the floods.
6: People whom I am in contact with in the affected area, they are saying they have started having the bad smell of all those livestock who have been dead and all the dead bodies. And so the pollution in all the drinking water and all. So that's going to cause a problem.
1: Andy Burnham's promising a careful approach to the freeing of prisoners serving public protection sentences in England and Wales. They're abolished now, but were designed to keep criminals locked up based on the suspected risk to others if they were released. And teenagers who stay up late and then lie in at the weekends may be more likely to experience anxiety, according to new research. Researchers at the University of Southampton say so-called social jet lag can disrupt sleep patterns and affect well-being. Experts think keeping regular bedtimes and wake-up times could help. 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In the meantime, stay up to date by following Manx Radio on social media or by going to manxradio.com.
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7: Well, Jeremiah, thank you, Sean. I beg your pardon, Chanel. It's Monday morning. From the Ronald's Way Met Office, there's a strong wind warning at first for the North Irish Sea. State of sea, slight or moderate, becoming slight later. And the weather for this bank holiday Monday, dry and cloudy. Sunny intervals after lunch, a moderate to fresh northwesterly. Easing later, top temperature is 18 degrees Celsius. It'll be dry overnight, minimum 13 degrees Celsius. The tide is turning in about a minute's time. Low water, 6 minutes past eight in Douglas. High tide, 3 minutes after two this afternoon. The sun sets at 13 minutes past eight. Low tide tonight, 28 minutes past eight. And the overnight high water, 23 minutes after 2 a.m. And these are the greatest hits, 24 hours a day from the Isle of Man on Manx Radio Gold.
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7: Happy birthday. Van Morrison is 81 years of age today.

0: By 1979, ABBA were really in top gear. It was a smash hit right across Europe. Gimme, gimme, gimme, a man after midnight. You can stop doing the actions now. And Jackie Wilson said, I'm in heaven when you smile. From St. Dominic's Preview, the 1972 album from Van Morrison. And Sir George Ivan Morrison is 81 years of age today. Happy birthday to him. The Belfast cowboy, singer-songwriter. His recording career kicked off in the 1960s with his band called Them. His albums have performed extremely well across Europe. And, of course, internationally, he's big in America, certainly in Germany, and huge in the Netherlands. Happy birthday to Van Morrison. Jackie Wilson said, I'm in heaven when you smile. It's 14 minutes past 8 o'clock, and these are the greatest hits on earth.
1: No.

0: Mariah Carey with the Badfinger song, of course, made famous by Harry Nilsson. She had a hit with it as well, number one for Mariah Carey. And without you, the Beatles from the White Album, back in the USSR. And if you're looking for something to do today, there's an antiques and collectibles fair in Ramsey at St. Paul's Church from 11 o'clock this morning till just gone 4 o'clock. 25 stalls offering for sale antiques and collectibles, jewellery, silver, ceramics, Max books, postcards, and loads more. And the cafe is open. 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

0: Cause I gotta have faith.
1: Maramai, good morning. It's Bank Holiday Monday morning, 25 past 8. This is Andy with you through till 10. And George Michael with Faith. And back in the 50s, Bill Haley and the Comets and Rock Around the Clock.
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Mr. Entertainment back in the 1950s, the late, great Jackie Wilson on Max Radio Gold. And ahead of that, Dan Hamilton, Joe Francarolo and Tommy Reynolds together. Hamilton, Joe Frank and Reynolds, they called themselves in the summer of 1975. And Fallen in Love, dry and cloudy with sunny intervals. After lunch, moderate to fresh northwesterly will ease. Top temperature, 18 Celsius. It's going to be dry overnight, minimum 15 degrees. High water was about half an hour ago. I beg your pardon. Low tide was about half an hour ago. That's because I can see the sand, Andy. High water, 3 minutes after two, sunset. 13 minutes past eight. High water, 28 minutes past eight. Good morning. I hope all's well with you. Ready for a bank holiday Monday?

0: 21 minutes ahead of 9 o'clock, bank holiday Monday morning. This is Max Radio Gold from Douglas in the Isle of Man. And Scott McKenzie, San Francisco, be sure to wear some flowers in your hair. Lovely. And share with a little love and understanding.
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Came out in New Year 1965, Ray and Dave Davis and the Kinks on Max Radio Gold and Tired of Waiting for You. And ahead of that, Amy Winehouse and Tears Dry on Their Own from Back to Black. It's 14 minutes before 9 o'clock. Good morning, this is Andy with you through till 10 o'clock. Congratulations, by the way, to Lois in Douglas this morning. She won her Max Radio Gold blend of real coffee from our friends at manxteaandcoffee.com. 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And Lois loves plain digestive biscuits.

Andy and John Taylor from Duran Duran met Robert Palmer, and that became The Power Station and Some Like It Hot. Big hit in 1985, and ahead of that, Four Seasons in 1976, and Who Loves You? Number one single for them. It's 6 minutes before 9. Good morning.

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1: Manx Radio News at 9 o'clock. Moramai, I'm Chanel Sukku. The Isle of Man is reviewing the potential use of home testing kits for cervical screening. This week, NHS England started offering HPV self-testing kits to women who've missed a screening appointment. Public Health and the Department of Health and Social Care have confirmed to Manx Radio that the use of screening kits is being reviewed. An update will be provided by the next administration. A group of six friends who travelled to the Isle of Man for the Manx Grand Prix says they've been parking their motorhome on Douglas Promenade without issue for the last 26 years. It comes after a Douglas resident wrote to the police, Douglas City Council and Department of Infrastructure about their van and bikes parked on the promenade. Andy, who's part of the group, says they've been coming to the island for what he describes as a motorcycle mecca for years, and that they often stay in hotels nearby and use the prom as a central spot to relax. He was asked if they will return next year.
2: What's just happened has put a bit of a bitter taste in the mouth, and I think it'll be certainly something we have a discussion about whether or not we come back next year. And it's just been that, you know, one comment that sort of sparked an interest.
3: Okay.
2: But I just felt it was important that someone heard it from our point of view.
1: And two of Ocal's beers have been recognised at the 2026 World Beer Awards. The Global Awards select the best in international recognised styles and promote the world's best beers. The brewery's Nectar New World IPA was awarded gold status, while its smoked porter picked up a bronze award. Toasting to its success, the company said it's incredibly proud of the team and grateful to everyone who continues to support independent brewing on the Isle of Man. In international news, the body of a 46-year-old man's been recovered after flash flooding at the Grand Canyon in Arizona. 15 others are missing, with tourists along a popular hiking route saying they saw landslides coming out of nowhere and walls of debris. Elsewhere, ministers insist strict measures will be in place for perpetrators of domestic abuse freed under the early release scheme. Yesterday, Andy Burnham confirmed those convicted of unlawful killing would stay behind bars in England and Wales. And Arsenal have asked the Premier League to consider increasing the number of players allowed in a matchday squad, claiming that the current system is detrimental to player welfare. Clubs can name 20 players for matches, whereas it's 23 in Spain and 25 in Italy. Manager Mikel Arteta says it's time for change.
4: That's what I've been begging the Premier League. You know, we can extend those numbers just for the welfare of the players, which is the most important thing. But these are the rules, and within the rules we have to play, otherwise we will play tennis. I think the question has to be to the players. What do they want?
1: Arsenal take on Aston Villa tonight. 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
3: Jeremiah, thank you. Chanel from the Rondlesway Met Office. There is a strong wind warning for the first part of today in the North Irish Sea. State of sea is slight or moderate. The birds got away fine this morning to Liverpool and Larne. It's dry, it's cloudy with some sunny intervals. More after lunch, really. It's going to be cloudy this morning. A moderate to fresh northwesterly will ease as the day goes on, so 18 degrees will feel a bit more like 18 degrees. It'll be dry overnight, minimum 15. And the tide's on the way back in. High water, 3 minutes after 2. Sunset tonight, 13 minutes past 8. Low tide, 28 minutes past 8. 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
3: Happy birthday, Van Morrison, 81 years of age today.

By the summer of 1967, Steve Winwood had left the Spencer Davis Group and was in Traffic, and one of his cohorts in Traffic was Jim Capaldi, and together they wrote that big hit single. It was top five in Britain in 1967, The Summer of Love in 67, was it? And Paper Sun, it was called, and The Bright Side of the Road from Into the Music in 1979, Van Morrison, big hit single for him, and happy birthday to Van the Man, the Belfast Cowboy, Sir George Ivan Morrison, born on this date in 1945 in Belfast. He hits 81 years of age today. Happy birthday, Van Morrison.

Vanity Fair with I Live for the Sun. It was a cover of Hit in America for the Sunrays. I Live for the Sun, and ahead of that, Kate Bush. The unmistakable Kate Bush from The Kick Inside in 1978, and The Man with a Child in His Eyes. Get it out with Optrex, that's what I say. 18 minutes after 9 o'clock. Good morning, it's Bank Holiday Monday. If you woke up thinking, I'm late for work,

0: 25 past 9 o'clock. Good morning. Bank holiday Monday morning. It's August the 31st. We're into September tomorrow. All downhill to schools going back on Thursday. And then it's going to be Hop Tuesday. It's going to be Christmas and 2027. Cheer up. Edward Collins and A Girl Like You. And back in 1973, what a voice. The mighty Joe Simon and Step by Step.
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The Majestic Beach Boys on Manx Radio Gold. Suntans and White Teeth at 28 minutes before 10 o'clock. I know, and Help Me Rhonda, and ahead of that, it was number one in America and top three in Britain for Tina Turner's comeback album in 1984, Private Dancer. And what's love got to do with it? Dry and cloudy for this bank holiday Monday. Sunny intervals after lunch and a moderate to fresh northwesterly. Easing later, top temperature is 18 degrees. Dry overnight, minimum 15, and the tide's on the way back in. High water, 3 minutes after 2. Sunset, 13 minutes past 8 tonight, and low tide at 28 minutes past 8 o'clock. Good morning. These are the greatest hits on earth.

0: The Coral on Max Radio Gold and In the Morning. In 1972, the Elton John album out at the time was Honky Chateau, and from it, Rocket Man.
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0: Bye-bye, good morning, it's 20 to 10, I hope all is well with you.
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Well, the Rolling Stones didn't record many Beatles songs, but that was one of them in 1963. The Stones and I Wanna Be Your Man. Ahead of that, wow. What a song from Dead or Alive. You Spin Me Round Like a Record. Hey, the Derby Transport Museum is open today from 11 till 4. 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The Derby Transport

7 minutes before 10 with the real thing, smash it. You to me are everything, and ahead of that, Kim Wilde and her remake of You Keep Me Hanging On, which was number one in America. At the airport today, the 11:45 Aer Lingus inbound from Dublin is going to be late, won't be in until 20 past 12. So the 12:15 Aer Lingus back to Dublin won't be going until 10 to 1. Apart from that, all's fine at the airport this morning. If you're heading somewhere special today, have a good time.

It's 4 minutes before 10 o'clock. Good morning, Jimmy Nail. And was it Freddie Spender? Who was it? Was it Oz from Our Feet the Same Pet? And eight over there. We're certain about one thing. Hey, that's it from Andy. Have a fantastic bank holiday Monday. I'll catch you tomorrow morning around 7 o'clock. Yeah?

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1: Manx Radio News at 10 o'clock. A former Treasury Minister is cautioning against emotional decisions when it comes to the pension triple lock. Eddie Tia believes there's been a lack of willingness to look at the system which guarantees state pensions increase by average earnings growth, UK CPI or 2.5% each year. Treasury did propose scrapping the system during the current administration but performed a U-turn following criticism from some politicians. But Mr. Tia has questioned the motive for committing to the triple lock.
2: How much time had Tynwald had to review the facts and the figures? It was just done as a knee-jerk reaction, as an emotional reaction. Well, I'm afraid we can't be emotional when we're dealing with the money that belongs to 85,000 people.
1: A Ramsey business has closed its doors with the owner citing health reasons. The Hutch in Parliament Square sold fresh homemade food using locally sourced produce. But in a post on social media, owner Natalie Hutchinson told customers the shop won't be reopening in its current form. She has thanked everyone who has ever walked through the doors of the Hutch, saying the business has been built with a lot of love and that part will never change. And Michael Commissioner says its Village Fund Day will raise money for victims of Nepal and the Tibet floods. The local authority added the fundraising decision was made before the tragic events started, but raffle and bake sales will go towards the Paha Trust. Kirkmichael has been twinned with the village of Gangram since 1993 and has since actively raised funds for educational and infrastructure projects. The Fun Day is taking place on Sunday, the 6th of September from 12 to 4 at Kirkmichael Football Club. In international news and staying with Nepal now, almost 50 missing UK nationals remain unaccounted for following the flash floods almost a week ago. Britons have so far not been among the hundreds of people rescued. At least 900 people have died and around 1,000 others are feared trapped in tunnels. 11 members of Pramad Bhandari's family are missing.
3: Water should be flowing, yeah? It was coming like flying. Everything is wiped up, so from my side, being real, there is no hope we can find them alive.
1: The Domestic Abuse Commissioner for England and Wales says she's deeply concerned about a number of offenders still eligible for early release. Ministers insist perpetrators will be subject to strict conditions as they try to free up prison space. And £15 million of funding is being set aside to expand the free school breakfast scheme across Scotland. It's hoped it'll go towards setting up more clubs and saving families money. 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
1: Manx Radio News at 11 o'clock. Moramai, I'm Chanel Sikku. The Isle of Man is reviewing the potential use of home testing kits for cervical screening. This week, NHS England started offering HPV self-testing kits to women who missed a screening appointment. Public Health and the Department of Health and Social Care have confirmed to Manx Radio that the use of screening kits is being reviewed. An update will be provided by the next administration. The founder of an award-winning Manx charity says that even after 20 years, public interest and support for its work continues to increase. Bill Dale says new volunteers are being part of the Beachbody's family all the time and momentum is growing. He says it's heartening to see children that have grown up with the charity that have taken their passion for the environment into adulthood.
2: Oh, absolutely. I mean, it's growing by 1,400, 1,500 people, new people every year. And nearly all of those are from schools. The great thing is, I mean, we started in the year 2006. If you think about children who were then 10 and 11, well, they're now 30, 31. I mean, they're in positions in companies and in schools and wherever they work, and they have that background behind them.
1: And people on the Isle of Man have just over a month left to submit their personal income tax return. The deadline is the 6th of October. Submitting online is the preferred method for the majority of taxpayers, with 66.7% filing their returns using government's online services. Failure to meet the deadline will result in a £100 penalty charge. A further £200 penalty will be incurred if returns are still not received by the 6th of April. In international news, hotels and lodges at the Grand Canyon National Park in America are shut after flash flooding, killing at least one man and left 15 others missing. Water has been cut off after locals described a wall of debris. Elsewhere, Dame Priti Patel stood down as the UK's shadow foreign secretary, prompting more speculation about a Tory reshuffle. She says she'll continue to work for her party by forging relationships with international right-wing politician groups. Last week, Sir James Cleverly announced that he would be leaving the shadow cabinet to run to become mayor of London in 2028. And high street pharmacies across England will begin offering free 7-minute cholesterol tests. It's part of a drive to reduce heart disease and stroke deaths. Patients must be aged between 40 and 84 to be eligible. 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In the meantime, stay up to date by following Manx Radio on social media or going to manxradio.com.

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1: Manx Radio News at 12 o'clock. Fastamai, I'm Chanel Sikku. Water supplies in the island's four main supply reservoirs have fallen during the recent warm, dry spell of weather. However, the total average stock level at 77% of capacity is just 5% below the daily average figure, Simon Richardson reports.
2: With many parts of the UK still experiencing drought conditions leading to water shortages and hosepipe bans, the Isle of Man remains restriction-free. A snapshot of the current state of the reservoirs as of the 17th of August shows Selby Reservoir to be 82% full, just 1% below the daily average. At West Baldwin, the stocks are lower, currently standing at 63%, well short of the daily average of 84%. The two smaller reservoirs in Onchan, Clipps and Kerridoo stand at 63 and 53% full respectively, down on the average figures of 81 and 70%.
1: An application has been submitted to install a large advertising board at Ronalds Way. Billboards.im wants to install the screen on grass near the entrance roundabout. The company says its landmark digital advertising display would provide substantial new revenue for the airport. The proposed scheme, The Wing, takes its inspiration from the aviation design and is similar in shape to an iron golf club. It adds that no costs will fall on the airport or the Department of Infrastructure. And two of Oakell's beers have been recognized at the 2026 World Beer Awards. The global awards select the best in international recognized styles and promote the world's best beers. The brewery's Nectar New World IPA was awarded gold status, while its smoked porter picked up a bronze award. Toasting to its success, the company says it's incredibly proud of the team and grateful to everyone who continues to support independent brewing on the Isle of Man. In international news, the US and Iran have traded the first strikes in a month. American forces have hit a small Iranian island in the Strait of Hormuz, prompting retaliation on two US Army bases in Jordan. Military analyst Sean Bell says it's unclear why tensions are flaring up again now.
3: The US is not in a good position. Clearly, what we're seeing at the moment, a return to military seems like a default position for President Trump. Overnight, he was tweeting on his Truth Social. There was an AI video that demonstrated Karg Island had gone up in flames. It hasn't.
1: Campaigners say more should be done to stop domestic abusers from being released from prison early in England and Wales. Perpetrators will still be eligible to be freed under the reform scheme designed to free up jail space. And Venus Williams is calling for improvement in the scheduling of the US Open tennis. The seven-time Grand Slam champion started her first round match just after midnight in New York, eventually losing to Sophia Kennan. Manx Radio News at 12:03, the next at 1 o'clock. In the meantime, stay up to date by following Manx Radio on social media or going to manxradio.com.
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1: Manx Radio News at 1 o'clock. Fastamai, I'm Chanel Suku. A former Treasury Minister is cautioning against emotional decisions when it comes to the pension triple lock. Eddie Tia believes there's been a lack of willingness to look at the system, which guarantees state pensions increase by average earnings growth, UK CPI, or 2.5% each year. Treasury did propose scrapping the system during the current administration, but performed a U-turn following criticism from some politicians. But Mr. Tia has questioned the motivation for committing to the triple lock.
2: How much time had Tynwald had to review the facts and the figures? It was just done as a knee-jerk reaction, as an emotional reaction. Well, I'm afraid we can't be emotional when we're dealing with the money that belongs to 85,000 people.
1: The Isle of Man is reviewing the potential use of home testing kits for cervical screening. This week, NHS England started offering HPV self-testing kits to women who've missed a screening appointment. Public Health and the Department of Health and Social Care have confirmed to Manx Radio that the use of screening kits is being reviewed. An update will be provided by the next administration. Elsewhere, water supplies in the island's four main supply reservoirs has fallen during recent warm, dry spell of weather. However, the total average stock level at 77% of capacity is just 5% below the daily average figure, Simon Richardson reports.
3: With many parts of the UK still experiencing drought conditions leading to water shortages and hosepipe bans, the Isle of Man remains restriction-free. A snapshot of the current state of the reservoirs as of the 17th of August shows Selby Reservoir to be 82% full, just 1% below the daily average. At West Baldwin, the stocks are lower, currently standing at 63%, well short of the daily average of 84%. The two smaller reservoirs in Onchan, Clipse and Kerridoo, stand at 63 and 53% full respectively, down on the average figures of 81 and 70%.
1: An application has been submitted to install a large advertising board at Ronald's Way. Billboards.im wants to install the screen on grass near the entrance roundabout. The company says its landmark digital advertising display would provide substantial new revenue for the airport. The proposed scheme, the Wing, takes its inspiration from aviation design and is similar in shape to an iron golf club. It adds that no costs will fall on the airport or the Department of Infrastructure. And Michael Commissioner says its Village Fund Day will raise money for victims of the Nepal and Tibet floods. The local authority added the fundraising decision was made before the tragic events started, but raffle and bake sales will go towards the Paha Trust. Kirkmichael has been twinned with the village of Gangram since 1993 and has since actively raised funds for educational and infrastructure projects. The fun day is taking place on Sunday, the 6th of September from 12 to 4 at Kirkmichael Football Club. In international news, flash flooding at the Grand Canyon in the US has left one person dead while 15 others are missing. More than 60 people were airlifted from the national park in Arizona yesterday following heavy rainfall. Tourists on the hike said they saw meter-tall wall debris heading towards them. Sky's Amelia Harper says the local community is currently without vital supplies.
4: The flood has knocked out the sole water pipeline that serves tourists and residents in the national park. And this is a pipeline that serves around 6 million people per year. And at the moment, popular areas in the canyon are going to remain closed.
1: England and Wales Domestic Abuse Commissioner says survivors will have to protect themselves because the justice system can't, in response to the changes to the early prisoner release scheme. Perpetrators are still eligible in order to free up jail space, as killers and rapists are given exemptions. And high street pharmacies across England will begin offering free 7-minute cholesterol tests. The NHS says the pinprick screening will determine whether treatment's needed and is part of a drive to reduce heart disease and stroke deaths. Patients must be aged between 40 and 84 to be eligible. Manx Radio News coming up to 5 minutes past one. There'll be more later on. In the meantime, stay up to date by following Manx Radio on social media or going to manxradio.com.

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1: From the Sky News Centre at 2, Sir Mel Stride's been replaced as Shadow Chancellor as Kemi Badenoch shakes up her top team. A number of key names are going too, with Stuart Andrew out at Health, Dame Preeti Patel leaving as Shadow Foreign Secretary, and Sir James Cleverly wanting to become London Mayor. Andrew Griffith takes over at the Treasury. Here's our political correspondent, Rob Powell.
2: It's clear that she's trying to shape up her economic team in a more profound way. A senior Conservative source saying that Kemi Badenoch is now going to create an economic leadership team for the next phase.
1: A 16-year-old boy has been arrested on suspicion of murder and attempted murder after a man was found dead next to a seriously injured girl in County Tyrone. Police were called to Dungannon on Saturday. Some experts have raised concerns about domestic abusers not being exempt from the early prisoner release scheme in England and Wales. Killers and rapists won't be eligible as the government tries to free up jail space. A man's died and 15 people are missing in flash flooding at the Grand Canyon National Park, a popular tourist spot in America. Hotels are closed. Crowds in West London are describing Notting Hill Carnival as the biggest ever, as its 60th anniversary is marked with its annual parade. It celebrates Caribbean culture. Visitors, staff and volunteers are excited.
3: Celebrating 60 years of Carnival, so the vibe is just amazing.
4: We're working at Carnival today, doing stewarding, loving it, having a blast.
5: It's always amazing. So yes, I'm so glad to be here.
6: We're serving Caribbean food. So we've got jerk chicken, curry goat, white rice.
1: More than 160 arrests were made yesterday, but police say it's been overwhelmingly positive so far. And Manchester City have completed the signing of Brazilian winger Alan from Palmeiras. Nottingham Forest manager Oliver Glasner's raised his former club Crystal Palace to sign Daniel Munoz. That's the latest. I'm Faye De Silva.

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1: From the Sky News Centre at 3, Kemi Badenoch's carrying out a major reshuffle of her top team, ousting Sir Mel Stride as Shadow Chancellor. He'll join Dame Preeti Patel on the back benches, who's leaving to take on an international role. Stuart Andrews lost the Tory health brief, while Sir James Cleverley's quit the party's front bench to run for Mayor of London. Detectives are stressing there's no ongoing risk to the public after a young girl was found critically injured next to a man's body in County Tyrone. A 16-year-old boy's been arrested on suspicion of murder and attempted murder after emergency services were called out to Dungannon on Saturday. Superintendent Peter Stevenson from the Police Service of Northern Ireland says it was harrowing.
2: First and foremost, I want to express my sympathies to the loved ones of this family, who will inevitably be struggling to come to terms with horrendous news.
1: There's concern about more storms at one of America's biggest landmarks. One person's been killed in a major flash flood at the Grand Canyon in Arizona, and more than a dozen are missing. Pinprick cholesterol tests are to be offered at 100 high street pharmacies in England. It's an attempt to reduce deaths from heart disease and strokes in older adults. Liverpool have completed the signing of French winger Bradley Barcola from Paris Saint-Germain in a deal worth up to £123 million. He's become the club's second most expensive signing behind Alexander Isak, who arrived from Newcastle last year. Former Premier League manager Phil Brown says other clubs will be looking on with envy.
3: That is what you call a stellar signing. OK, you've got to pay over £100 million nowadays for a stellar signing, which sounds ridiculous, but that's the ballpark you're living in now. I think it's a great signing for Liverpool.
1: Barcola signed a five-year contract at Anfield. And singer Billie Eilish has officiated the wedding of her brother and music producer Phineas O'Connell. He's married YouTube star Claudia Szulewski at a ceremony in California. That's the latest. I'm Fader Silver.

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1: From the Sky News Centre at 4, detectives have revealed a woman found dead in a Liverpool park was in a black bin bag. A murder investigation's underway after the victim in her 70s was discovered in the walled garden of Stanley Park on Friday afternoon. It's thought her body may have been there for weeks. Merseyside Assistant Chief Constable Andy Ryan is appealing for information.
2: Stanley Park is well known as being the park that separates the Anfield and Goodison football stadiums. It is a very busy and popular green space, especially in the recent summer weeks. With hindsight, what you saw, heard or captured on devices may carry more significance than you realised at the time.
1: The results of a post-mortem examination are being withheld. Shadow Chancellor Sir Mel Strides lost his job in a reshuffle. He's one of a number of Tory MPs to leave the Conservative front bench as Kemi Badenoch announces what she calls a new economic leadership team. State and federal officials are stepping up efforts to locate 15 people who are missing at one of America's biggest tourist attractions. One man's been confirmed dead after a flash flood swept through the Grand Canyon in Arizona. Oil prices have shot up after the US ended a month-long lull in attacks against Iran. American forces struck rocket launchers in the Strait of Hormuz last night. Liverpool have completed the signing of winger Bradley Barcola from Paris Saint-Germain. He's become the club's second most expensive player, with PSG receiving a fixed fee of £106 million. The deal could reach £123 million. Former Premier League defender Michael Dawson says Barcola needs to hit the ground running.
3: You know, it does take time, so there's no doubting his ability, but can he take to the Premier League quick? Because you have to, when you're at a club like Liverpool and they pay big money for you, the expectation is all on you.
1: And Dolly Parton's been laid to rest in Tennessee. A private family funeral's been held for the country music star who died last week. That's the latest. I'm Fader Silver.

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1: I'm Amy Griffiths, and these are the stories that have been making the headlines in the Isle of Man today. The killer of Joanna Simpson, who grew up on the Isle of Man, won't be eligible for early release under plans to ease prison overcrowding in England and Wales. Her friends and family successfully campaigned against Robert Brown's early release earlier this year, but initial plans unveiled by the UK government would have included similar cases. The small country's financial management centre says cutting its funding risks undermining the Isle of Man's international reputation. Cabinet Office Minister David Ashford acknowledged the value of the work the organisation does, but said government has a duty to test whether taxpayers should continue to bear the cost. While the quality of Queen's scallops caught in Manx waters this year has been high, it's been noted that the roe content within them has been lower than expected. Dr. David Beard of the Fish Producers Organisation believes the issue could be linked to a number of factors, including rising sea temperatures and an increase in basking sharks, which feed on the same plankton. And a former TT and MGP rider and current travelling marshal is celebrating 40 years of riding around the mountain course. Jim Hunter, who made his debut on the iconic streets in 1986, says he has no intention of stopping his involvement anytime soon. That's a look at some of today's main headlines. For the very latest, you can follow Manx Radio on social media or go to manxradio.com.

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1: From the Sky News Centre at 6, Lionel Messi's announced his retirement from international football. The 39-year-old forward made the last of his 207 appearances for Argentina at this summer's World Cup final defeat to Spain. In a statement, he says he has nothing left to give, adding there are some great young players coming up who deserve to be here. A number of Conservative MPs have returned to the backbenches as Kemi Badenoch rejigs her top team. Dame Preeti Patel's replaced as Shadow Foreign Secretary and Stuart Andrew loses the health brief. The biggest change sees Sir Mel Stride ousted as Shadow Chancellor in favour of Andrew Griffith. Our correspondent Rob Powell says political opponents are rounding on his appointments.
2: Andrew Griffith was a Treasury Minister under Liz Truss. He was someone that was a big supporter of Liz Truss and someone that supported the mini-budget. But the story that Kemi Badenoch wants to tell, I think, is that they are getting fresher, newer, spikier people into these jobs.
1: Two men have been arrested after a vehicle was rammed in Middlesbrough. It's just over a week since the A66 head-on collision, which killed two police officers and five young men. Cleveland police have detained 27 people. Pinprick cholesterol tests are to be offered at 100 high street pharmacies in England. It's an attempt to reduce deaths from heart disease and strokes. Crowds in West London have described Notting Hill Carnival as the biggest ever, as its 60th anniversary has been marked with its annual parade. Visitors, staff and volunteers shared their excitement.
3: Celebrating 60 years of Carnival, so the vibe is just amazing.
4: We're working at Carnival today, doing stewarding, loving it, having a blast.
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6: We're serving Caribbean food, so we've got jerk chicken, curry goat, white rice.
1: And singer Billie Eilish has officiated the wedding of her brother and music producer Phineas O'Connell. He's married YouTube star Claudia Suluski in California. That's the latest. I'm Faye De Silver.

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1: From the Sky News Centre at 7, Lionel Messi has announced his retirement from international football with immediate effect. The 39-year-old captained Argentina to the final of the World Cup in New York last month, but was unable to prevent a 1-0 defeat to Spain. Our sports correspondent Rob Harris says Messi has achieved so much for his country.
2: He will finish having played at 6 World Cups, having scored 21 goals, only one behind the record held by Kylian Mbappe in the men's game. And he's in Argentina career is a formidable one. 207 games, 125 goals, 68 assists.
1: Detectives have revealed a woman found dead in a Liverpool park was in a black bin bag. A murder investigation's underway after the victim in her 70s was discovered in the walled garden of Stanley Park on Friday afternoon. It's thought her body had been there for weeks. Merseyside Assistant Chief Constable Andy Ryan is appealing for information.
3: Stanley Park is well known as being the park that separates the Anfield and Goodison football stadiums. It is a very busy and popular green space, especially in the recent summer weeks. With hindsight, what you saw, heard or captured on devices may carry more significance than you realised at the time.
1: Shadow Chancellor Sir Mel Strides lost his job in a reshuffle. He's one of a number of Tory MPs to leave the Conservative front bench as Kemi Badenoch announces what she calls a new economic leadership team. 27 thrill seekers have had to be rescued from a roller coaster in Suffolk. The wipeout ride at Pleasurewood Hills in Lowestoft came to a stop. People were suspended 50 feet in the air. Oil prices have shot up after the US ended a month-long lull in attacks against Iran. American forces struck rocket launchers in the Strait of Hormuz last night. And Dolly Parton's been laid to rest in Tennessee. A private family funeral has been held for the country music star who died last week at the age of 80. That's the latest. I'm Fay De Silva.

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1: From the Sky News Centre at 8, Argentina forward Lionel Messi, arguably the greatest footballer of all time, has announced his international retirement. Posting on Instagram, the 39-year-old says it's a decision that hurts, but after the death of his father, he's convinced it's the right time. He's his country's most capped and highest scoring player. South American sports journalist Marcela Mora e Araujo thinks it was bound to happen soon.
2: In a way, the surprise came when he lasted the entire World Cup, you know, played 8 games, the full length of them, and got to the final again. In a way, he'd laid the ground. So I think at the moment, there's just an emotional, nostalgic gratitude.
1: A number of Conservative MPs have returned to the backbenches as Kemi Badenoch rejigs her top team. Dame Preeti Patel's replaced as Shadow Foreign Secretary. Stuart Andrew goes from Health and Nigel Huddleston from Culture. Detectives have been given more time to question a 16-year-old boy on suspicion of murdering a man in County Tyrone. His body was found next to his injured 8-year-old daughter in Dungannon on Saturday. John Swinney says his government's taking a well-evidenced approach to tackling drug deaths in Scotland. Officers have administered the life-saving treatment naloxone more than 1,300 times in the last 5 years. The First Minister says the focus must be on services for drug users and supporting them.
3: That focus of our plan is a well-researched, well-evidenced approach to make sure that individuals can be supported and that we can tackle the very high levels of drug deaths in Scotland, which are completely unacceptable.
1: US President Donald Trump's vowed retaliation for Iran strikes on American bases in Jordan. The two countries have traded their first attacks in a month. And a two-day festival honouring Dolly Parton will be held in Nashville and London next year. Dolly Fest will be staged across two consecutive weekends. That's the latest. I'm Fader Silver.

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1: From the Sky News Centre at 9, the King says hatred can never prevail as he pays tribute to the two men who were killed in the Manchester synagogue attack. Worshippers Melvin Kravitz and Adrian Dolby died on Judaism's holiest day of the year after Jihad al-Shami targeted the religious site in Heaton Park last October. Vice Lord Lieutenant Eamon O'Neill has read words from His Majesty at a memorial service.
2: Though the months have passed, the sense of shock and sorrow remains undiminished. Today, as we remember those who so cruelly lost their lives and all who suffered injury, grief and hardship, we also give thanks for the spirit of unity, compassion and support.
1: Argentina star Lionel Messi's announced his retirement from international football. The forward made the last of his 207 appearances for his country at this summer's World Cup final defeat to Spain. Detectives are trying to identify a woman whose body's been lying in a bin bag in a Liverpool park. A murder investigation started after the victim in her 70s was found in Stanley Park on Friday. Merseyside police say what people have seen, heard or captured on devices may carry significance. Detective Superintendent Rachel Wilson's leading the inquiry.
3: She is white, around 5'2" tall, of small build with strawberry blonde hair. To help jog people's memory, the woman was found wearing a pink Nike t-shirt.
1: The removal of Sir Mel Strider's Shadow Chancellor is the key change in the Tory top team. Stuart Andrews moved from health to the backbenches. Nigel Huddleston is out, while Sir James Cleverly has quit. 27 thrill seekers have had to be rescued after a roller coaster in Suffolk stopped. People were suspended 50 feet in the air at Pleasurewood Hills. And Arsenal are being held 0-0 going into the second half at Aston Villa in the Premier League. The champions aim to make it back-to-back wins to start their title defence. That's the latest. I'm Faye De Silver.

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They all come out to groove about, be nice and have fun.

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1: From the Sky News Centre at 10, a memorial service is taking place for two men killed at a synagogue on the holiest day in the Jewish calendar. Worshippers Melvin Kravitz and Adrian Dalby were the victims of Jihad al-Shamis attack in Manchester's Heaton Park last October. Chief Rabbi Ephraim Mervis says they'll never be forgotten.
2: Melvin and Adrian will not only be remembered for how they died, but also for how they lived. Pious, wonderful, lives of kindness, of chesed, selflessness for the sake of others.
1: Lionel Messi, arguably the greatest footballer of all time, has announced his international retirement at the age of 39. The forward led Argentina to this summer's World Cup final, where the defending champions lost to Spain. Messi says the recent death of his father convinced him it was the right time to go. South America football expert Tim Vickery says he thought he'd have helped with the transition.
3: Look at your football history, how Brazil struggled post-Pelé, how Argentina struggled post-Maradona. You wondered if he might be tempted to play a kind of Master Yoda role there, passing on the force to a generation of Luke Skywalkers led by Nico Paz.
1: Samuel Stride's been replaced as Shadow Chancellor as Kemi Badenoch shakes up her top team. Stuart Andrews out at Health, Nigel Huddleston's removed from Culture, Dame Priti Patel's leaving as Shadow Foreign Secretary, and Sir James Cleverly wants to become London Mayor. 560 arrests have been made during the 2 days of the Notting Hill Carnival. Police say despite that, the West London Street Festival celebrating Caribbean culture passed off largely without incident. US President Donald Trump's vowed retaliation for Iran's strikes on American bases in Jordan. The two countries have traded their first attacks in a month. And Arsenal have made it 2 wins from 2 to start their Premier League title defence with a 1-0 victory at Aston Villa. That's the latest. I'm Daisy Steele.

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1: From the Sky News Centre at 11. Hundreds of people have gathered at a memorial service to remember two men killed at a Manchester synagogue last October. Melvin Kravitz and Adrian Dalby were targeted at Heaton Park on Judaism's holiest day of the year as they tried to defend their place of worship from attacker Jihad al-Shami. Two seats remained empty, bearing their names. Community Secretary Angela Rayner spoke at the service.
2: This is a hatred we must stand robustly against and root out. It means taking on extremists and bearing down on those who seek to divide our communities.
1: Tory leader Kemi Badenoch has shaken up her top team. Samuel Stride's no longer Shadow Chancellor, replaced by Andrew Griffith. Dame Priti Patel, Sir James Cleverly and Stuart Andrew have all left as well. Detectives are trying to identify a woman whose body has been lying in a bin bag in a Liverpool park, possibly for weeks. A murder investigation has begun after the victim in her 70s was found in Stanley Park on Friday. Argentina star Lionel Messi has announced his retirement from international football. The forward made the last of his 207 appearances for his country at this summer's World Cup final defeat to Spain. In sport, Arsenal maintained the perfect start to their Premier League title defence with a 1-0 win at Aston Villa. Boss Mikel Arteta says it was a hard-fought victory.
3: I think we had a great squad performance, I would say, because when with 11 wasn't enough, the finishers came in and did a magnificent job to finish off the game and win it. And I know how tough it is to win here.
1: And Harriet Jart joins fellow Brits Toby Samuel and Katie Bolter in the second round of the US Open tennis with victory over Peyton Stearns. That's the latest. I'm Daisy Steele.

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1: From the Sky News Centre at midnight. The King says the victims of last year's Manchester terror attack remain vivid in his mind as a memorial service was held at Heaton Park Synagogue. Melvin Kravitz and Adrian Dalby were killed in the attack last October on the holiest day in the Jewish calendar. Several others were injured. Yoni Finley, who was hit by a police bullet during the attack, says his life changed forever that day.
2: When I was lying on the floor in the foyer just through those doors, with four of my organs badly damaged by a bullet that had gone through me, as I looked up and saw the complete devastation that no son should ever see on their father's face, I made myself a promise that I would not die.
1: Kemi Badenoch is preparing to face Andy Burnham in the Commons for the first time as Prime Minister by carrying out a major reshuffle of her shadow cabinet. The removal of Samuel Stride as shadow chancellor is the key change. He's replaced by Andrew Griffith. Francis Elliott is the former political editor of the Sunday Times.
3: It's a surprise because he was an ardent backer of Liz Truss. He's not a particularly high-profile name. I'm not quite sure what the thinking is there, other than, you know, I think this is a reshuffle that is Badenoch 2 years in, feeling comfortable enough to shape the team that she wants to do in her own kind of image.
1: Meanwhile, Tom Tugendhat replaces Dame Priti Patel as Shadow Foreign Secretary. A man in his 20s has died after entering a canal while being pursued by police near the Notting Hill Carnival. Officers and members of the public pulled him from the water and carried out CPR, but he later died in hospital. Lionel Messi, arguably the greatest footballer of all time, has announced his international retirement at the age of 39. The forward led Argentina to this summer's World Cup final, where the defending champions lost to Spain. And Arsenal have made it 2-2 to start their Premier League title defence with a 1-0 victory at Aston Villa. The champions got their goal in the second half from England winger Bukayo Saka. That's the latest. I'm Daisy Steele.
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1: From the Sky News Centre at 1. The Prime Minister will face his first major test in the Commons later as Parliament returns after the summer break. The government is facing criticism over plans to expand an early release scheme for prisoners in England and Wales from next month. Domestic abusers could still be eligible. But Victims Minister Alex Davis-Jones insists those let out will remain subject to strict controls.
2: Everyone who is released from prison will be under presumption for a GPS monitoring tag. We're also introducing for the first time ever a world first restriction zone, so that the offender is placed in a very small confined area and victims will feed into these licensing conditions as well.
1: Samuel Stride and Dame Priti Patel have left the Shadow Cabinet as part of a significant reshuffle of the Conservative top team by leader Kemi Badenoch. Andrew Griffith will replace Samuel as Shadow Chancellor, while Tom Tugendhat will take the place of Dame Priti as Shadow Foreign Secretary. A memorial service has taken place for two men killed at a synagogue on the holiest day in the Jewish calendar. Worshippers Melvin Kravitz and Adrian Dalby were the victims of Jihad al-Shami's attack in Manchester's Heaton Park last October. Chief Rabbi Ephraim Mervis says they'll never be forgotten.
3: Melvin and Adrian will not only be remembered for how they died, but also for how they lived. Pious, wonderful lives of kindness, of chesed, selflessness for the sake of others.
1: A man in his 20s has died after entering a canal while being pursued by police near the Notting Hill Carnival. Officers and members of the public pulled him from the water and carried out CPR, but he later died in hospital. Argentina great Lionel Messi has announced his retirement from international football. He says it was a decision that hurt, but the time has come. And Arsenal beat Aston Villa 1-0 last night. That's the latest. I'm Daisy Steele.
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